Fire alarm is dispatching Yonu D. Webster EMS, 10 Prospect Street, apartment number 1, 63-year-old female. Keeps falling asleep, isn't making any sense, is incoherent. Again, fire alarm is dispatching Yonu D. Webster EMS, 10 Prospect Street, apartment number 1, 63-year-old female. Is incoherent, falling asleep, isn't making any sense. Time tone 20:30. Mm-hmm.

Bureau of Mass, 3 Delta Golf Delta 67, 3D GD 67 is dropping off $300 for that mail party. Copy.

So alarm for Webster Fire. Respond to the area of 11th Campbell Street for an illegal burn or outside fire called in by the neighbor. Repeating, this is a cell alarm. Respond to the area of 11 Campbell Street for an outside fire or an illegal burn in a barrel called in by the neighbor. Time of tone is 2049.

420-537. Can you respond to the area of Gore Road in front of Indian Ranch? I have a caller coming in from Douglas stating he's behind a vehicle, possibly a van, that has been crossing double solid lines for quite a while now. He's stating twice. He gave me a plate of 3 Kilo Juliet 823. That's coming back to a Great Buick. He's stating it looks like a van.

520-537. Caller stating the vehicle pulled into the mobile station. 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

0: special que go to Firenze.
1: Kilo Juliet 823, 3KJ823, but that does not come back on a white vehicle. He states it's a white van looking vehicle. That's all he could give me.
0: Received, and I'm assuming the caller already broke away from him.
1: Vehicle pulled into mobile and the caller continued.
0: Received.

0: 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So I'm going to try to get that vehicle. Probably it was a white van.
1: Received. I'm Cranston.
0: Okay, I think it turned right down the sign. 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

0: All right, that's a negative down, so I'm going on Cudworth. Probably going to go down towards Thompson if you're there. Not Thompson, East Main Street.
1: Safe. I'm by Sutton now. No vantage past me.
0: What, already passed. Yeah, I'm just flying, going 65. I'm going to go down Cudworth.
1: White transit van.
0: Hey, from.
1: All right, I just had one go by me at Sutton. I'm spinning around.
0: Okay.

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1: Good.
2: The vehicle.
1: Negative. I'm behind it now. It's a white transit van. Control is going to be Mass Tango 61486. Katrina, was this the vehicle you're referring to for the speed?
2: What's your location?
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0: Control, open it.
1: 20, he has intimidation, threatening, assault and battery, another assault case.

0: Control 885. I have the male party, Anthony Hanley, on the phone. She's trying to talk to him.
1: Please have him off.

0: Control, TK, copy of that log entry.
1: Directed at Connor. I'll take a copy of that log entry as it is. We'll have the other stuff later.

101 control. At 26 Brandon Road, apartment 1R, for a delinquency summons, September 10th, serve. Copy.

0: 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Next, greatest hits, I got an open window here. Where's he?
1: Going to be Railroad Street in Putnam. I'm not finding any railroads in Thompson.

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0: Dispatch, still alarm for deadly fire. 54 West Main Street is going to be the St. Andrews Babula Rectory for the Central Station fire alarm activation. Repeating, this is still alarm. Responding, 54 West Main Street, St. Andrews Babula Rectory for the Central Station fire alarm activation. Time and tone, 233.
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0: 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Gonna be negative once, negative up. Looks like it's gonna be an ID only. Okay.

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0: video game troll. I'm just going to give you his credentials when you're ready. So we have.
1: Go ahead with him.
0: First of Delta Alpha Mike, Oscar November Yankee, last of Charlie Romeo Oscar, Whiskey Echo Lima Lima. Date of birth will be 12/25/97.

50 control. When you get a chance, if you just add a vehicle to the call, be Connecticut, Bravo, Juliet, 16633. I'm sorry, it's actually Bravo, Juliet, 46533. BJ 46533 should be on a blue Hyundai.

0: Cindy Angel. Hi, this did occur in Putnam. We're going to be clear from the hospital. I'll respond back to the station and give them a call direct and fill them in.
1: Received.

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0: Roger, I have it. It does come back to that mail party you provide info for.

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61508. Respond over to 92 Old Southbridge Road. Charlton's looking for a check welfare on a male party that resides out of that address. Approximately 3 a.m. they took a report of a physical altercation involving this male. They're just looking for a check welfare. No PCF this time.

0: Stay tuned, please.
1: Yeah, just use caution. Charlton states that the male does suffer from bipolar, and when he gets worked up like this, does have homicidal tendencies or ideations.
2: All right.

0: 37. Do you want the honors?
1: Roger.
0: Restart it. I think I can handle it.

Control 950 231. Here's on 123 East New York, Wendy. 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

0: Dispatching on duty, Webster EMS personnel, 20 Cooper Road, 6-year-old male party that's on a vent, mother believes it's plugged. Again, fire alarm dispatching on duty, Webster EMS personnel, again be responding, 20 Cooper Road for a 6-year-old male who's on a vent, mother believes it's plugged, time of tone, 419.
1: 31 in room.
2: Medical. At the end, we had to find it.
3: Two, 6-1, control. Yeah. What was his name again?
4: Could be first name Tyler.

0: Last unit, go again.
1: 12 through this. He said he is calmed down. He is upstairs. No major injuries. Just sustained some bruising. No medical attention needed.

0: Angel. Building secure. Can you just log it as a false alarm, please?
1: 37, you like that printed out?
2: Please.

0: Fire alarm mic one. Fire's fire, it's gonna be a tight road up here. Like that.
1: Medical, and there's too much background. Can you go again?
0: I assume it's going to be a tight fit.
1: LM service truck.
2: We copy that direction.

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1: That was clear returning.

0: week for three patients not responding. Again, Fire Island dispatching on duty. Upstream mess personnel, cruisers, again responding 29 Poland Street for three patients unresponsive. Time of tone 509.
1: Control medical one responding as well.

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0: Control to Raymond 4.
1: I'm still on the phone with my RP. My RP is not responding to me. I can hear her in the background.

0: Control, you confirm 29 Poland Street?
1: Yeah, I confirm. That's what she told me. That's where it's mapping.
2: The last name is going to be Lloyd. In-house, I'm showing apartment 1.
3: Control, any history?
0: And everyone does.
2: 950, you guys walked on each other. Go again.
0: You can stand everyone down. This was a call made by an elderly female. Everyone here is conscious and alert.
3: Alright, I'm Medic 1. We're on scene. We'll talk to the officers. Medic 4, you can stand up for us.
1: Receive 1.
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1: All patients are currently alert at this time. 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

Sorry, I'm not going. Fire alarm medical one, we're going to be clear, no EMS.

0: Harlem dispatching on duty. 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Difficulty breathing. I got Harlem dispatching on duty. Webster EMS personnel. 44 Wickham Street. 60-year-old female. Difficulty breathing. 7 tone. 637.
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0: 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Again, fire alarm is dispatching me on duty, Webster EMS personnel. They're responding 52 Hartley Street, Building C, Apartment 51, for a person who's been vomiting.
1: Medic 1.
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1: Yeah, clear, Harvey.
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Sorry, I'm dispatching on duty, WMS 4 Pine Street, 32-year-old female standing outside, is having difficulty breathing and hemorrhaging. 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

0: Control to all West units, be advised there will be no access to Carter Street from Hill Street. Again, no access to Carter Street from Hill Street. All access will need to go in from High Street.
1: That's how it's up.

0: Central Police Fire EMS, this morning's traffic report. Aldridge Street is impassable at number 19. Again, Aldridge Street, impassable at number 19.
1: EMS, receive.

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1: Problem engine 4.
0: Engine 4.
1: They've had a power outage in the complex since 5:30 this morning. Suspecting they may have potentially just restored power.
0: Super pressure.

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1: Good.
0: So far, I have it, just to confirm, it is a power outage. They're having issues here with the maintenance personnel are in contact with the alarm company. They are going to have a technician come to the site. They're estimating to restore a normal system by 9 in the morning.
1: Okay.

0: 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I have the alarm company on scene, on the line. They're reporting at 8:16 another alarm came through. Was that you?
1: Yeah, most likely, yeah. They have an issue with 4.

0: plan is when the alarm system was back to power and the full clear.
1: Environmental, we have a report of a bobcat with a mother and 3 or 4 cubs in close proximity to our elementary school. Requesting a response, 2170 Paxton Street, 170 Paxton Street, and bobcat and 4 cubs close to the elementary school.

0: 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Station M calling Bellingham.
1: I'm clear on Bellingham. Good morning.
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0: 545.
1: Received a report of a erratic operator last time Dudley Oxford turned onto Marsh Road. It's going to be Mass PC 949 X-ray Lima 8 on a GMC color gray terrain. Vehicle swerved, almost struck a individual that was running. And Charlton advised that the person stated it appeared to be on purpose that they were swerving at the runner. They're no longer following at this point.
0: We have a plate number?

0: Control, where did this incident take place?
1: It was last seen on W. Oxford Road traveling to Marsh Road. Charlton received a direct call, told us of the erratic operator, wanted us to check the area.

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I'm going to be out at that address in Oxford. If you want to just give Oxford a call, I should be all set. I'm just going to see if with this mail body.

0: All right, I had a conversation with that male potty who stated that he saw that jogger last minute, and his immediate reaction was to jerk the wheel to avoid striking him. I guess it might have looked a little worse than what it was, but not deliberate. Very apologetic, and I'll be clear.
1: Present.

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Be on duty. Webster EMS personnel. You're responding 11 Nelson Street for a person who passed out but is now conscious and vomiting blood. Again, fire alarm is dispatching. Be on duty. Webster EMS personnel. 11 Nelson Street for a person who passed out.

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Airport Road with Massachusetts abortions 2918 A Alpha. 2918 A Alpha. 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

0: 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Worcester Road at Old Worcester Road on the cemetery side for minor motor vehicle accident. Engine 4 is on scene.
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0: Your Chevy Cruze comes back active on a 2011 Cruze color white. 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

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That Honda truck rear-ended the white Chevy. Both parties exchange information.

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1: Yes. Nine, six, six, 12, something on the route. Right. 50 is a quite 12, though.

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2: Fire alarm, paramedic 4. Once to the south bridge, we will generate.

Fire alarm is dispatching beyond duty. Left 3 EMS personnel, you're responding 42 3rd Street, left-hand side for person with lower back pain. Again, fire alarm is dispatching beyond duty. Left 3 EMS personnel, you're responding 42 3rd Street, left-hand side for person with lower back pain.

Area cruisers with Santa Coffee, a Volo, welfare check at East Brookfield. Looking for mass TC 125 Kilo Bravo 6. Single via 2017 Toyota Camry color blue, believed to be operated by a Carol Fortune of 227 Harrington Street in East Brookfield. Sister living in Worcester states she was just at her residence about 9:30 this morning after being released from the hospital in a agitated state, concerned for her well-being and driving. Again, mass TC 125 Kilo Bravo 6, 2017 Toyota color blue, should be operated by a Cheryl Bolshing, address out of East Brookfield.

0: 064.
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1: Okay.

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0: fire alarm dispatching on duty Webster EMS 96 Slater Street, apartment 303, 49-year-old female. Chest pain, difficulty breathing, fire alarm dispatching on duty Webster EMS 96 Slater Street, apartment 303, 49-year-old female. Chest pain, difficulty breathing.
1: Medic 1.
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1: Last I call you, if you can disregard, have been located. Again, Lester. 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
0: Stay with you.

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0: Affirmative. We're working on some arrangements now.
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2: Where is it?
0: 800. I'm trying to see if it's still 2 hours or I'm trying to do some adjustments.
3: I think it sounds very overdriven right now, personally.
0: I'm adjusting another minute.
2: Fire alarm is dispatching me on duty. Webster EMS personnel. They're responding 29 Granite Street, basement apartment, for a person with a high blood pressure. Again, fire alarm is dispatching me on duty. Webster EMS personnel. They're responding 29 Granite Street, basement apartment, for a person with a high blood pressure. Hurry to vendor 4.

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1: Nine-one-one open line call. I could hear somebody get slapped. I could hear screaming and crying in the background. The phone number in-house matches to a Sarah Nelson out of 9 Elm Street. 9 Elm Street for an untyped domestic. Up on callback, I went to voicemail.
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0: 545 to control. A little bad blood here between the neighbors. They've been spoken to and advised of their rights.
1: There's a

0: customer control. Do you have an apartment number for this?
1: NR.

0: 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It was just the children having an argument.
1: Okay, this is

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1: Go ahead.
0: To Center Road to assist with the herd of bison crossing the roadway.
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0: Negative. I don't believe it's necessary. Just going to assist with some traffic up here, that's all. Foot traffic, that is.

0: Public Safety to Officers Daniels and Ferrara. Thank you very much for the help.
1: Safety, we're a little soft. 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
0: I just want to thank the officers for their assistance. That's all. Thank you.

0: I'm dispatching on duty Webster EMS, responding 751 School Street to Winnetka. It's going to be for 38-year-old male party, bleeding from his colostomy site. Again, firearm dispatching on duty Webster EMS, 751 School Street from Winnetka. 38-year-old male party, who's bleeding from his colostomy site. Time 1510.
1: Nope.
0: 952.

Dispatching on duty W EMS 279 West Main Street, Delhi District Court. In the back at lockup for a 32-year-old male, maybe a Section 12. He is being compliant. Again, fire alarm is dispatching on duty W EMS 279 West Main Street, Delhi District Court. In the back at lockup, 32-year-old male, Section 12, is compliant. Time tone 1516.

0: It is.
1: To 71 New Boston Road, speak to the mail party, Anthony. He's reporting that he was just at the police department getting his vehicle, and the other mail party, Anthony Barber, was in the parking lot yelling and screaming at him, threatening him. Said that he wasn't sure what the threats were. He was driving away and he heard them. Said that he doesn't want to come back to the PD because that mail party is there. Wondering if an officer can meet him at his house.

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Go stop on Main Street right in the Napfrey building. It's going to be Connecticut. B Bravo, J Juliet, 66693 again. BJ 66693. Copy.

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1: 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Again, 07755-0245. 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
0: Tracy, what do you need for info? Alright, do you mind just giving me the plate again? I'll let you on that one.
2: 301-215 Drive 3, 77-year-old female. Son believes she is passed. Again, firearm, striking first line assignment, healthy firearm with EMS, because it's 101-301-215 Drive, me for a 77-year-old female party. The son believes that female party is passed. She's not breathing, not responsive. Time is home, 1553.
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She's reporting at 4:12 this morning, a male party tried to enter two of the vehicles in her driveway, say that the doors were locked and he didn't make entry. She has it on video.

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Dispatching on duty, Webster EMS. 745 School Street to Webster Manor. It's going to be Slater Unit, room 216. 51-year-old female party, severe stomach pain. And firearm, dispatching on duty, Webster EMS. 745 School Street, Webster Manor, Slater Unit, room 216. 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Comes home 1949.

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1: 7-4.
0: I'm going to be out on the main street, some of the Blackpool market. There's an individual on one of the benches out here. He's just walked over. I don't know what's going on with him. I'm going to stand by.

Fire alarm is dispatching the on-duty Webster EMS. Respond to the Black Bull Meat Market at the Benches, 128 Main Street. Meet PD on scene for a mail party that was slumped over. Again, fire alarm is dispatching the on-duty Webster EMS. Respond to the Black Bull Meat Market at the Benches, 128 Main Street. PD's on scene with a mail party that was slumped over. Pennington, 1705.

0: some border control. The individual I have here is an Eric Vaughn. He should be in the MasterCard. He's incapacitated for the point. He needs to be taken into PC at the hospital.
1: Roger. Was that Vaughn? Eric Vaughn?
2: Picking up the 7-4.

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2: Three 7 1 Z location.
0: North Main, next to Gilbert's. It's going to be her if she's active. Oh, 211, just let me know.
1: 7, that's affirmative. Tabitha, she's Q11 times 1 for trespassing.
0: Alright, receive. Whenever you're on North Main.
1: Seven 4, you in route?
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1: 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He's locked himself out of his apartment.

0: 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We're clear and available.
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0: The male party that your partner's speaking with. Officer Denning was working this morning. That's why he probably received the call.
1: Thank you.

0: fire alarm medic one.
1: Control 3345. Streets, speak to a female party, Charlene. She's reporting about a half hour ago, kids were picking apples from her tree and then throwing them at a dumpster. She went out there and told them if they're gonna pick the apples, don't throw them at anything. She went back, but she's not sure if they were the ones that did it.

0: I called back, spoke with the male party, said it was accidental. Could hear a boat starting up in the background. He disconnected. What's your pleasure?
1: I'll just take it right through. I'm sure. But I'm

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1: What?
0: Street, speak to a male party, William. He's reporting sometime on the overnight a male party broke into his Dodge Ram and stole his handicap plaque. Did he have it on video?

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1: Go ahead.
0: Shift, party was in the lobby reporting that on Brandy Street, which connects with 5th Street, there was a male party who attempted to go through her vehicle there. I'm not sure if it's related or not. I think it could be.
1: Steve, thank you. Was there video on that one also?
0: Affirmative.

0: We should all be out on Elm.
1: Side door.
0: Funny.

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0: Do you have the vehicle that it was stolen from?
1: Affirmative, it's active to that mail party.
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Chest pain, difficulty breathing. 10 till 1758.

0: 25 Southbridge fire alarm on there at 1800 hours.
1: Very well, Michelle. All right, I'll be clear Elm Street. I'll be at the May Street Park for a follow-up.
2: Can we part with unit? I did make contact with staff to make them aware and ask them to go check on them.
1: Actually, I can disregard. There's nobody matching the description here.

0: Citizen Border Patrol. Control, you can give me an OF, and if you wouldn't mind just putting into the call narrative that there was a neighbor that captured some suspects on a camera, but the images were poor.
1: I spoke to the caller, got the information. I saw what they had on video. It was from a distance. All you had was a male party with a gray sweatshirt and possibly like a long hair and a ponytail type. I'll see who investigated the one on Brandon Street and compare notes. It's probably the same person.
2: That's 37. The RP is going to be emailing her over that video.
1: Anything here?
3: I have that video. If you want to come in, I'll show you it. I think it's the same person.

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Just want to run 6 Delta Golf 361, 6DG 361.

0: Control, I apologize. I was speaking to somebody. 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Just give me a parking ticket.
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1: 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If she doesn't, I can give her a call back once I'm back at the station.

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1: 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I got a call from a female who was doing a visit at the building next door. She could hear a female crying, saying, no, please. 345 School Street, either first floor or basement. 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

0: side will take an OF.
1: One 185, can you start to 48 Chase Ave? 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She heard her neighbor screaming, "You choked me, get out." She said that there is a 5-year-old that lives in that apartment as well. My caller is no longer on scene. She had to leave.
0: Roger. 3-1. You want to meet SP at the station and let them use facilities so they can catch up on their reporting.

Control 2, 101. I believe I found that female. The RMV is sitting apartment number 4. Like I said, my caller is sitting second floor to the right.

0: 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Copy.
1: She's active out of that address. Negative warrants, negative office.

0: Male party, last name Rivera, Jadiel, Juliet Alpha Delta, first three. I believe about a couple years ago we had a rather large event.
1: Roger.

0: Maybe pass.
1: He has a suspended license and I'm not showing anything. Registered.
0: Party. He's suspended. Negative warrants. He's got 12 on the adult, with the latest being in 23 for assault with a dangerous weapon, firearm.
2: We're going to have PC for him. Can you run Ethan Brooks, possibly 24 years old, should have a white sedan registered to him. He should be out of Templeton, possibly. That's the vehicle they left in.
3: Okay.

0: 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Still looking.
1: Okay. 12, send me the on-duty on-call judge info.

0: You're ready, and it's a white Acura GL.
1: Vehicle, PC for the individual that I called you, not the registered owner.
0: What's the PC for and direction of travel? And is he going to be the operator or passenger?
1: He's going to be the passenger. Because we're not looking for the registered owner, the operator. That's Mr. Brooks. It's PC, domestic. No direction to travel.
0: There's a

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2: Actually, we need it to a phone, but you can just arrive. Just send it to the station. She's going to come down.

0: 12-0 West units follow out of Dudley for Mass PC 2 Zulu Alpha Hotel 38 2 ZAH 38 2010 Acura TL color white. I was going to be PC for arrest for the passenger Javiel Rivera 925-1996. It's going to be Mass Sierra 4474-5547. Sierra 4474-5547. PC for domestic. Unknown direction of travel. Use caution. The male party is uncooperative with law enforcement and has firearm charges on the vault. If located, stop. 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Contact Dudley.
1: 7-4 is out.
2: Yeah, that.
3: Vehicle in Sierra, please. Oh, was it my cruiser?
0: Yeah, is going to be Mass 2 Zulu Alpha Hotel 38 2 ZAH 38. And the male party Sierra is Sierra 4474-5547. 4474-5547.

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1: What vote did this incident occur?
2: They take care of something first. Thank you.
0: And about 2 minutes prior.

There you go. Seven Echo Sierra Yankee. 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

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Acura TL, color white. 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

0: 25 receiver.
1: Three.

able to make contact at Mail Party. He doesn't live there anymore. I spoke to the tenant there. Her name's Shirley Pruel. I have her info, and then I also have other info for that Mail Party and his PCA. I can probably give that back to state. I'll come back to the station.

650-696. Good, thanks. Gore Road to Indian Ranch. Got a call from the manager of Samuel Slater. She witnessed another female punch another female who she claimed to be her girlfriend in the back. The person that struck the female has taken off into the campground, described as having curly hair, pink crop top, black leggings. The other victim is still on scene. No weapons reported. Manager will be waiting to speak with you.

0: So units, I'm on Lower Gore. I can take that for one of you.
1: Six six six. Is it okay if I say no?

0: 696.
1: What's your pleasure? I took a call from an elderly male party in his 90s. He was test calling 911. He believed he was getting scam calls. Turns out it seems like it was Spectrum telling them they're giving him a new modem, getting notices that he wouldn't be able to make phone calls. Test 38 Aldrich Street. What's your pleasure with his test call?
2: Is he saying he's all set?
1: Seems like he did make contact with Spectrum and they're trying to come out at some point to give him a new modem. He just seems very confused. And he's nervous that he wasn't going to be able to make phone calls or get them.
2: Hold it so they get an available unit.
3: There's something else.

0: 9-6-2-50. Are you coming down here?
1: Ava.
0: She went to the girl with the spaghetti tube top and curly hair. That's how she's being described.
1: Okay.

0: you don't mind.
1: I'm going to suspect she probably popped out between the mobile and the 88s, I think. If you want to check that area when you come up here.
2: I'm assuming you have PC for her.
1: But Katrina's working on that right now.
2: Okay.
0: Before the 961.
1: Good.
0: I can free up down here. They're going to have one under where you need me.
1: Come down 16. That's female. No PC yet, but enough to detain her for an assault. Ran through the campground. Could have popped out like near 88 or the mobile, I'm thinking. But I'm checking the campground now.
0: So, we have a description.
1: Smaller Hispanic female, curly hair, the tube top.
2: Pink with black leggings. Chilling in the area.

0: 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I'm just going to wait for her to come out.
1: Okay. 740, copy. Copy that. I'm on Gore Road right now. Just getting going under the bridge. All right. I'll meet up with Katrina and see what we have. And we'll let you guys know.

0: another immigrant.
1: Three femmes.
0: I think that party's name is going to be Nicole Sakala Cruz. The last name is going to be Charlie Alpha Tango Alpha Lima Alpha Cruz Charlie Romeo Uniform Zulu. Date of birth is going to be August 22nd, 2005.

0: Delta One.
1: Clear the follow-up. What number, Aldrich, was the 911?
0: 38.
2: I'll take that.

0: Control AFS. Can you have a minute? Can you call him?
1: Contact the female. Speaking to now.
2: No.
3: Couple minutes. Sounds like we might have PC, but just stand by.

0: 20 Control, start a hook, please, to the sunny side.
1: It'll be anything.
2: Okay. 31 Control, that party's in custody, starting 11-687.
1: 19.
3: Female in custody.
1: 19.
4: 31. Control 31.
2: I used this number. Go ahead.
4: Custody.
2: It's going to be the registered owner. I'll take door 2. Ending is the same.

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0: Starting mileage 19782.
1: 1921.
2: So when are you still on the air?
3: Affirmative.
2: Sir, when you're all set, if you wouldn't mind just swinging into booking for a second.
3: Roger, I'll be out momentarily.

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1: Can you run Mass 2, Nancy Charlie Nancy 37, 2 NCN 37, straight that, 2 NCN 39, 2 NCN 39.

0: his 2007 Dodge Charger color gray to a David Frenier. He's going to be canceled at a 162 Thompson Road. Negative warrants. He's got 16 on the POV.
1: All right. And is that going to be the same vehicle that Officer Caruso called in, the 7 Deco Sierra Yankee 23?
2: About human trafficking. No description if you can hear him, not see him.
3: Can you go to the location one more time?
2: Reporting mail party standing the entrance to Stone Gate.
1: Dave, those plates are located in the trunk.
0: Roger.
4: Wait, are you fine?
1: Another set of mask plates apparently registered to the same vehicle.
4: How's that?

0: help me bring her in. She's okay.
1: Victor, you also didn't make it.

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1: Roger. Control 96. Just advising you of a pending call in the lobby for harassment. Told him to have a seat.
2: What's the other call that's holding the other email?
3: This one is taking care of that.

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0: My fleet is going to be 6, J Juliet, E Echo, K Kilo, 3-2, 6, J E K, 3-2, please.

RAV4 color white, Jameson Charles out of Webster. He's active negative. Assembly.

0: positive at the end of the call?
1: Negative. It was a suspicious vehicle that just pulled up quickly, and we're all set with it.

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0: 37, are you still tied up, or are you available to take another call?
1: I can take it.
2: 09301, either of you copy?
0: In text message, states it's cyberbullying and threatening to come to her house and beat her up.
2: All set.
3: Control, I think she is at other domestic. I'll go in the lobby and take care of it. I'll be clearing from here.
2: I apologize. I meant your Thomas Higgins. He's acting negative.
4: Are you guys all set there? I was headed that way because you weren't answering.
5: We're not.
4: Hey, Frank, we're all set. I'm ringing in there. I don't know if you're trying to get in touch with one of us, but I'm out of the station now, and Phil's in the office handling that restraining order. Bro, for that white vehicle that was involved, do we have any history with that individual? She did state he was out of Templeton.

0: Neighbors were outside yelling at him. However, the neighbors across the street had video of him yelling at them, accusing them of being communists, and bothering them. So I told all of them to go in the house and not talk to each other anymore, and we'll be clear. Higgins then went on to say that we need to do our job, and that he's still getting rat poison.
1: Did you ask him if he needs medical help?
0: He told us multiple times he has been through the medical system.
1: Just concerned over the poison.

0: Vegas?
1: With the RO of that vehicle.
0: Okay, thank you.

0: Morningside, anything as a vehicle.
1: Can you call into control when you have a minute?
0: Yeah, I'm swinging in. I'll be there in one.

0: Delta One control.
1: Delta One.
2: I'll be clear. It's going to be baseline at this point. He's having some issues with his phone. He's just confirmed that it was a scam.

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1: One-on-one.
0: 2 West Street. Female party states that her daughter called her from that address. She can hear the boyfriend threatening to assault her in the background. She believes there's some type of domestic disturbance going on. 2 West Street.
1: 509, you with 85.
2: Abram. 509-85, in route.
1: 301 is going to join you.
2: Receive, 301 in route.

0: And the other units responding. I was just stopped by a passerby saying there was a male party chasing a female party down Oxford Ave, short of the highway sign. He believes, she said, call the cops.
1: Mother gave me a name of a Raheem Delgado, a female of Taylor Wilson.

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1: An orange Jeep.
2: We have them.
0: Nobody's.
2: And we have the orange Jeep. Dylan, kick that orange Jeep out of here.
3: Cheers.

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1: Hello.
2: R-A-H-E-E-N. R-A-H-E-E-N. Minton. M-I-N-T-O-N.
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2: Delgado. 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
2: Date of birth. 3391.

0: Control, I was busy with a female. I'll take a ride down there. Copy.
1: It's a male party, 109 Mason Road, stating a female in the house cut his wrist with the fingernails by grabbing him. Say that he is bleeding. He doesn't want EMS. They're separated at this time.
0: Copy. Roll EMS.
2: Have that male party's information.
3: Fred.
2: He's got 81 on his adult suspension.